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2: Mr. Rubin, sir.
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2: 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Temperatures hitting 115. I'm in Mrs. Caldwell's attic with a stubborn air conditioner.
3: And you were the only one crazy enough to go in there.
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3: 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Okay. We'll go with that.
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6: 8.1. Mr. Rubin, sir.
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7: 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We'll go with that.
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0: don't know if this makes sense, but you're my hallelujah. 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
7: 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Okay. 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
1: 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Temperatures hitting 115. I'm in Mrs. Caldwell's attic with a stubborn air conditioner.
2: And you were the only one crazy enough to go in there.
1: And I'm the only one brave enough to go in there.
2: Sure. Okay. We'll go with that.
1: Do your worst, sir.
2: Okay, here's a nasty one. 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
1: I don't know the meaning of hot.
2: 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Jesse, how did it all turn out?
1: Amazing. I think I earned this glass of ice water, sir.
2: What makes someone want to choose the worst assignments possible, Jesse?
1: Because it feels so good when you stop, sir.
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I didn't even know this was what, like, you've been dealing with over there. 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

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What's up? It's Mike Adam. There was this fundraiser at my kids' gymnastics place where every Friday they could bring in $2 and get a pretzel. And every week my son brought me one because he knows I love them. And one Friday I was like, how come you keep getting me the ones without salt on?

on there, and he was like, I don't. I like the salt part. This boy had been licking the salt off and then giving me a saliva glazed pretzel. It's Ultra 90.1. Only good vibes.

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What's up? 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So, Save the Last Dance star Julia Stiles will compete on season 35 of Dancing with the Stars. That's going to kick off on Tuesday.

September 15th. I kind of want her, like, I feel like she needs to do some dance moves from the movie, but I also feel like she'll get voted off immediately for that. It's Ultra 90.1. Only good vibes.

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1: What?
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What's up? It's Mike Adams. So Chris Brown's ex-housekeeper is going to collect a portion of his tour earnings after being attacked by his dog. And the sum is reportedly over $13 million. My goodness, I would take a dog bite for that. I mean, was she like mauled or was it just a few leg stitches? Because I would do the latter for sure. It's Ultra 90.1. Only good vibes.

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1: From the studios of Newstalk 710 KURV, I'm Sergio Sanchez, and this is your Ultra 90.1 News Break, made possible by Bert Ogden Cadillac of Edinburgh. Heads up on a road planning meeting, the Cameron County Regional Mobility Authority will be talking about a second causeway to connect to South Padre Island. The route discussed is the Outer Parkway, would provide a more direct route between Edinburgh and South Padre. Meeting is Thursday evening at the Rio Hondo Civic Center. UTRGV says their first football game of their second season against UT Permian Basin is sold out. U.S. Senator John Cornyn says the state of Texas will be receiving a federal paycheck of about $7.5 billion as reimbursement for what Texas spent in border security costs incurred during the open border-minded Biden administration. A man from Houston is accused of recruiting postal workers to steal large checks. It was a nearly $24 million mail theft scheme. The Houston Astros and their general manager, Dana Brown, have parted ways. Their manager, Joe Espada, was told his contract will not be renewed at the end of the season. He was given an option to stay or leave. Espada decided to stay with the Astros to the end of the season. And there's a new blood test that identifies signs of Alzheimer's. It's been cleared by the Food and Drug Administration. If you're holding a grudge, it's time to drop it. It's National Kiss and Makeup Day. It's also National Banana Split Day. Astros at the Yankees tonight, 5:35 broadcast on 710 AM Radio KURV. Another heat alert for the area, highs up to 105. 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

It's Ultron 90.1. What's up? It's Mike Adams. So here we go again. We're getting some Taylor Swift Easter eggs. I don't know if it's going to be for a new album. I don't think so. It's got to be some kind of celebration for the 20th anniversary of her debut album, which will happen in October. It's Ultron 90.1. Only good vibes.

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What's up? 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I hate when I can't find the specific like GIF I need for a text thread punchline and I'm just typing in the search like a caveman. Guy, laugh, then suspicious. 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
2: 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Heads up on a road planning meeting, the Cameron County Regional Mobility Authority will be talking about a second causeway to connect to South Padre Island. The route discussed is the Outer Parkway, would provide a more direct route between Edinburgh and South Padre. Meeting is Thursday evening at the Rio Hondo Civic Center. UTRGV says their first football game of their second season against UT Permian Basin is sold out. U.S. Senator John Cornyn says the state of Texas will be receiving a federal paycheck of about $7.5 billion as reimbursement for what Texas spent in border security costs incurred during the open border-minded Biden administration. A man from Houston is accused of recruiting postal workers to steal large checks. It was a nearly $24 million mail theft scheme. The Houston Astros and their general manager, Dana Brown, have parted ways. Their manager, Joe Espada, was told his contract will not be renewed at the end of the season. He was given an option to stay or leave. Espada decided to stay with the Astros to the end of the season. And there's a new blood test that identifies signs of Alzheimer's. It's been cleared by the Food and Drug Administration. If you're holding a grudge, it's time to drop it. It's National Kiss and Makeup Day. It's also National Banana Split Day. Astros at the Yankees tonight, 5:35 broadcast on 710 AM Radio KURV. Another heat alert for the area, highs up to 105. 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

It's Ultra 90.1. What's up? It's Mike Adams. So Mariah Carey announced the 25th anniversary edition of her Glitter album soundtrack, you know, that's going to come out on October 30th and will feature 27 tracks in total. I mean, I'm cool with this as long as the movie never gets re-released to theaters, because that was just a god-awful film. Like, the music was hands down the best part about it. It's Ultra 90.1. Only good vibes.

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So Post Malone is now engaged to stylist Christy Lee. They were together for a while, then broke up, and now they're back together and engaged. This is not the woman he was engaged to towards the end of 2024. That would be the mother of his child. I know, a lot to keep up with Post Malone. It's Ultra 90.1. 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
9: En México tenemos más de 200.000 nuevos lugares de bachillerato nacional y 370 nuevos planteles Margarita Massa en diversas comunidades. Con acceso directo, sin examen de exclusión, porque estudiar es tu derecho.

0: Jason is sold out. U.S. Senator John Cornyn says the state of Texas will be receiving a federal paycheck of about $7.5 billion as reimbursement for what Texas spent in border security costs incurred during the open border-minded Biden administration. A man from Houston is accused of recruiting postal workers to steal large checks. It was a nearly $24 million mail theft scheme. The Houston Astros and their general manager, Dana Brown, have parted ways. Their manager, Joe Espada, was told his contract will not be renewed at the end of the season. He was given an option to stay or leave. Espada decided to stay with the Astros to the end of the season. And there's a new blood test that identifies signs of Alzheimer's. It's been cleared by the Food and Drug Administration. If you're holding a grudge, it's time to drop it. It's National Kiss and Makeup Day. It's also National Banana Split Day. Astros at the Yankees tonight, 5:35 broadcast on 710 AM Radio KURV. Another heat alert for the area, highs up to 105. 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

delicious Taco Tuesday, August 25 already. Double J going to help you roll right on through your Tuesday, man. Hope you're having a good one so far. We're at 87 degrees, sunny conditions, going to try to get up to 3 digits, 100 hot degrees today. Take the precautions, keep yourself cool. Right now, rolling Elton John,

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The station that has your free tickets for UTRGV Vaquero football. We got to get you qualified coming up in just minutes. And that game happens Saturday. We'll draw a winner on Thursday. Today we get you registered. Stand by. Woo!

0: Them good vibes, man. It's about that time to get you qualified. If you haven't heard, Season 2 UTRGV Vaquero Football kicks off this Saturday, the 29th, at 7 o'clock, Stripe Out Night, Robert and Janet Backer Stadium in Edinburgh. And guess what? We got your tickets. They'll be going up against Permian Basin, and it's going to be a great game, man. So what we're doing is a little trivia here and there. Give you a chance to get your name in the prize wheel. We'll give that baby a spin on Thursday and find out who's going to come up the lucky winner. So, this hour, we got another mystery sound. You're going to hit me up on WhatsApp at 956-400-2348. Give me that phrase that pays. Ultra 90.1 is my favorite radio station. And then, give me your guess as to what you think the mystery sound is based on this audio clue. Check it out. Oh, Double J, come on now. That's just way too easy, isn't it? I know you've heard this one before. Check it out. What is that mystery sound? 956-400-2348. Hit me up now and good luck.
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2: Mr. Rubin, sir?
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4: 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Hey, I got to throw a shout out to Miguel Marquez, Jaime Barbosa. Now, let me tell you what these guys did to get recognized. They jumped over to our Facebook page on Ultra. They looked for the little flyer there talking about UTRGV Vaquero football. It's got my photo on there, and that's how you know you're going to be at the right registration flyer. To try to win those tickets we're giving away on Thursday. These guys got qualifying, so now I'm going to get their information and put it on the, so that we can get their name on the prize wheel to possibly come up a lucky winner. So we're giving you several ways to win this Thursday UTRGV Vaquero tickets. So head over to our Facebook page and get registered. Like, comment, share, the usual way. And we'll make sure your name gets added into the hat. Earlier, I gave you a mystery sound that I wanted you to try to identify to get qualified for the free tickets. The mystery sound went like this. You want to see UTRGV Vaquero football this Saturday? Hit me up now at 956-400-2348 and guess the mystery sound. All right, hit me up now and good luck.
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the Blowfish on Ultra 90.1. Only those good vibes. And man, have we got some officially registered people now that could possibly be this Thursday's winner for the UTRGV Vaquero football tickets against Permian Basin this Saturday, August 29th. Robert and Janet Vacker Stadium. We gave you a mystery sound that went like this. All of you that answered Double J, obviously that is a bouncing basketball. You are now qualified. So congratulations. I think Frank Perez was the latest one.

0: Guys, head over to our Facebook page, look for the UTRGV Vaquero versus Permian Basin flyer, and get yourself registered there because we're going to draw a winner for tickets on Thursday. I want to make sure your name is in the hat. Ultra 90.1, only good vibes.
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1: From the studios of Newstalk 710 KURV, I'm Sergio Sanchez, and this is your Ultra 90.1 News Break, made possible by Volvo Cars, Edinburgh. Heads up on a road planning meeting, the Cameron County Regional Mobility Authority will be talking about a second causeway to connect to South Padre Island. The route discussed is the Outer Parkway, would provide a more direct route between Edinburgh and South Padre. Meeting is Thursday evening at the Rio Hondo Civic Center. UTRGV says their first football game of their second season against UT Permian Basin is sold out. U.S. Senator John Cornyn says the state of Texas will be receiving a federal paycheck of about $7.5 billion as reimbursement for what Texas spent in border security costs incurred during the open border-minded Biden administration. A man from Houston is accused of recruiting postal workers to steal large checks. It was a nearly $24 million mail theft scheme. The Houston Astros and their general manager, Dana Brown, have parted ways. Their manager, Joe Espada, was told his contract will not be renewed at the end of the season. He was given an option to stay or leave. Espada decided to stay with the Astros to the end of the season. And there's a new blood test that identifies signs of Alzheimer's. It's been cleared by the Food and Drug Administration. If you're holding a grudge, it's time to drop it. It's National Kiss and Makeup Day. It's also National Banana Split Day. Astros at the Yankees tonight, 5:35 broadcast on 710 AM Radio KURV. Another heat alert for the area, highs up to 105. 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
6: Heads up on a road planning meeting, the Cameron County Regional Mobility Authority will be talking about a second causeway to connect to South Padre Island. The route discussed is the Outer Parkway, would provide a more direct route between Edinburgh and South Padre. Meeting is Thursday evening at the Rio Hondo Civic Center. UTRGV says their first football game of their second season against UT Permian Basin is sold out. U.S. Senator John Cornyn says the state of Texas will be receiving a federal paycheck of about $7.5 billion as reimbursement for what Texas spent in border security costs incurred during the open border-minded Biden administration. A man from Houston is accused of recruiting postal workers to steal large checks. It was a nearly $24 million mail theft scheme. The Houston Astros and their general manager, Dana Brown, have parted ways. Their manager, Joe Espada, was told his contract will not be renewed at the end of the season. He was given an option to stay or leave. Espada decided to stay with the Astros to the end of the season. And there's a new blood test that identifies signs of Alzheimer's. It's been cleared by the Food and Drug Administration. If you're holding a grudge, it's time to drop it. It's National Kiss and Makeup Day. It's also National Banana Split Day. Astros at the Yankees tonight, 5:35 broadcast on 710 AM Radio KURV. Another heat alert for the area. Highs up to 105. 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

It's lunchtime. I feel like having a little bit of some red wine, or how about some tequila? Right, let's go, baby. Lunch hour. Welcome to the Big Bad Bo Corona Show. Let's do this. One full hour. You guys ready to hit me up on my Facebook page, Instagram, and TikTok at Bo Corona Radio? If you want to hear anything, you make sure you hit me up. You can also call the Bo line at 1-844-265-4631. This is your station, Ultra 90.1. I'm going to take you way back this hour. You ready? Let's do this. Crank it up.

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You feel that? You feel that? It's hot, huh? Yeah. Eagle, man. Welcome to Ultra 90.1, best of the 80s and 90s during lunchtime with Big Bad Bo. I'm just chilling like a villain, man, on the MIC. Wow, it is hot. And the temperature keeps going up. So make sure you take plenty of water breaks, all right, my Ultra listeners, when you're out and about. You guys be safe. Flex, you ready, Flex? He's ready to take over. Coming up at 1 o'clock, Mr. Sanchez giving us a quick news update. And I'll be back tomorrow. Yeah, at noon, ready to do it all over again. Thank you, guys. Hey, Labor Day weekend is just around the corner.

0: plus the Vaqueros. Yeah, we're the official station, Ultra 94.1. You hear every home away game. Yeah, this is your station. Don't touch that dial. I'll be right back. I got a couple more songs left. Oh, yeah, yeah, yeah, yeah. Feeling out the good vibes. Let's go.
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0: Ultra 90.1 Newsbreak, made possible by BMW of Far. Heads up on a road planning meeting, the Cameron County Regional Mobility Authority will be talking about a second causeway to connect to South Padre Island. The route discussed is the Outer Parkway, would provide a more direct route between Edinburgh and South Padre. Meeting is Thursday evening at the Rio Hondo Civic Center. UTRGV says their first football game of their second season against UT Permian Basin is sold out. U.S. Senator John Cornyn says the state of Texas will be receiving a federal paycheck of about $7.5 billion as reimbursement for what Texas spent in border security costs incurred during the open border-minded Biden administration. A man from Houston is accused of recruiting postal workers to steal large checks. It was a nearly $24 million mail theft scheme. The Houston Astros and their general manager, Dana Brown, have parted ways. Their manager, Joe Espada, was told his contract will not be renewed at the end of the season. He was given an option to stay or leave. Espada decided to stay with the Astros to the end of the season. And there's a new blood test that identifies signs of Alzheimer's. It's been cleared by the Food and Drug Administration. If you're holding a grudge, it's time to drop it. It's National Kiss and Makeup Day. It's also National Banana Split Day. Astros at the Yankees tonight, 5:35 broadcast on 710 AM Radio KURV. 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

Ultra 90.1, only good vibes. Happy Tuesday. It is another beautiful day here in the RGV. And of course, got to keep you up to date with your weather. High steady right around 105. Could be a few clouds out there, but it's still going to be super dangerously hot outside. Stay hydrated if you're going to be out there. Tonight will be breezy and it'll be clear and humid. Lows right around 80. Got lots of music coming your way for you. Of course, don't forget, I'm hanging out with you here till 4 p.m. And you got to make sure to stay tuned. We'll get you registered for a chance to win some RGV Vaqueros tickets. It's all coming your way right here with Ultra 90.1.

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1: 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Hope you're having a great afternoon. And, you know, I was running across TikTok, and now there's a viral video going around saying, what is a word or the phrase that instantly reveals your age, right? And now I'm starting to feel a little old, right? So if you're saying videotaping for recording, they're saying, well, there you go. You know, now you're older. Pound sign instead of hashtag. Shrink instead of therapist. Pocketbook instead of purse. Slacks instead of pants. The list goes on. And on beauty parlor instead of salon. But what is the word that you use or that if you hear would automatically make you think, yeah, this guy's a little bit older? Let me know. I think mine would be like, you know, soda pop or pop, right? Well, maybe that's just the word they use up north. I don't know. Let me know what it is. 956-400-2348. We got some more music coming up right after the break here with Ultra 90.1.
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0: 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It's Flex hanging out with you here on your Tuesday. 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
12: Heads up on a road planning meeting, the Cameron County Regional Mobility Authority will be talking about a second causeway to connect to South Padre Island. The route discussed is the Outer Parkway, will provide a more direct route between Edinburgh and South Padre. Meeting is Thursday evening at the Rio Hondo Civic Center. UTRGV says their first football game of their second season against UT Permian Basin is sold out. U.S. Senator John Cornyn says the state of Texas will be receiving a federal paycheck of about $7.5 billion as reimbursement for what Texas spent in border security costs incurred during the open border-minded Biden administration. A man from Houston is accused of recruiting postal workers to steal large checks. It was a nearly $24 million mail theft scheme. The Houston Astros and their general manager, Dana Brown, have parted ways. Their manager, Joe Espada, was told his contract will not be renewed at the end of the season. He was given an option to stay or leave. Espada decided to stay with the Astros to the end of the season. And there's a new blood test that identifies signs of Alzheimer's. It's been cleared by the Food and Drug Administration. If you're holding a grudge, it's time to drop it. It's National Kiss and Makeup Day. It's also National Banana Split Day. Astros at the Yankees tonight, 5:35 broadcast on 710 AM Radio KURV. Another heat alert for the area, highs up to 105. 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

Ultra 90.1, only good vibes. It's Flex hanging out with you here all the way till 4 o'clock. And we're looking at your weather for your afternoon. Highs right around 105, going to feel like 110 outside. So if you're going to be out there, make sure you stay in the shade, stay hydrated. Winds right at about 30 miles per hour. Tonight, they're going to be breezy and should be clear skies with lows right around 80. We got some requested music coming up, so don't forget to send yours over at 956-400-2348. It's all happening right here with your favorite stations, Ultra 90.1.

It's Flex hanging out with you here on your Tuesday. And I've got to tell you something. I learned something the other day, and it was kind of just, it took me back because I kind of thought this whole time I was correct. So turns out that I store my pots and pans and stuff right under that little drawer under the oven. Turns out that's not what it's for. They said it's supposed to be like a warming drawer for food, right? And I've always stored it there. I've even have stuff stored in my dishwasher, and I put stuff in the oven when I'm not using it, right? I have like the pizza rack or that little pizza stone, and I have the comal for the tortillas. I have it in there, and I can't be the only one, right? So do you store your dishes and stuff in the dishwasher or in the oven? Let me know, 956-400-2348. I hope I'm not the only one. Ultra 90.1, only good vibes. We'll be back right here after the break.

0: guaje está a 13.80 el kilo. 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

0: Ultra 90.1, only good vibes. You're hanging out right here for your Tuesday afternoon. And let me tell you, if you have not gotten yourself registered yet for the big giveaway happening Thursday, don't forget, we're getting you registered. Chance to win a pair of tickets to go out this weekend to go check out the UTRGV Vaqueros game opener. Stay tuned. I got a chance for you to get registered coming your way, and we're doing it all day long, right? So make sure you get registered. But if you're going to head out there for the tailgate, because I believe the tailgate's going to be right around 2 o'clock, you got to make sure to take some tailgate food. And what do I mean by that? Easy things that you can cook that's easy to eat, right? Chicken wings, hot dogs, sliders. If you're going to do some salsa, some chips, sandwiches. If you want to get fancy, some short ribs. You can even take some guacamole. You can take that, right? But a lot of those foods, easy to make, won't take too much time. And that way you can share with your buddies, right? Because it's tailgate food. Even if you want to do meatballs, pigs in a blanket, baked potato skins, whatever you got, make sure you take it and make sure it's tailgate food. Don't be taking stuff like, beans and hummus. No. You need real tailgate food. But make sure it's this weekend over with the UTRGV Vaqueros, all right? Of course, got a quick commercial break. We'll come back here with some more music. Don't go anywhere. It's Ultra 90.1.
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1: From the studios of Newstalk 710 KURV, I'm Sergio Sanchez, and this is your Ultra 90.1 News Break, made possible by Bert Ogden Cadillac of Edinburgh. Heads up on a road planning meeting, the Cameron County Regional Mobility Authority will be talking about a second causeway to connect to South Padre Island. The route discussed is the Outer Parkway, will provide a more direct route between Edinburgh and South Padre. Meeting is Thursday evening at the Rio Hondo Civic Center. UTRGV says their first football game of their second season against UT Permian Basin is sold out. U.S. Senator John Cornyn says the state of Texas will be receiving a federal paycheck of about $7.5 billion as reimbursement for what Texas spent in border security costs incurred during the open border-minded Biden administration. A man from Houston is accused of recruiting postal workers to steal large checks. It was a nearly $24 million mail theft scheme. The Houston Astros and their general manager, Dana Brown, have parted ways. Their manager, Joe Espada, was told his contract will not be renewed at the end of the season. He was given an option to stay or leave. Espada decided to stay with the Astros to the end of the season. And there's a new blood test that identifies signs of Alzheimer's. It's been cleared by the Food and Drug Administration. If you're holding a grudge, it's time to drop it. It's National Kiss and Makeup Day. It's also National Banana Split Day. Astros at the Yankees tonight, 5:35 broadcast on 710 AM Radio KURV. Another heat alert for the area, highs up to 105. Stay current with all the news and talk of your day. 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

Ultra 90.1 on the Good Vibes Flex, hanging out with you here on your Tuesday. And if you're going to be out and about this afternoon, well, got to make sure to stay hydrated. High is going to be right around 105 with winds right at about 30 miles per hour. Tonight will be clear skies, should be humid just like it is every day, but lows right about 80. Of course, currently about 100

degrees here at the Ultra Studios. Make sure that you have that water with you. And even if you have an umbrella or a cap or sunscreen or whatever you need to block the heat, make sure you have it with you. Of course, got some requested music on the way. It's all happening right here with Ultra 90.1.

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0: Ultra 90.1, only good vibes hanging out for your Tuesday afternoon. And this one is for all of my dog lovers out there, all right? Do you ever look at your furry best friend and feel like they know exactly how you're feeling just by looking at you? Well, they did a study and scientists found that dogs, when they see your happy face, to them, it is associated with a part of the brain just like when they get treats. So it's like a reward. So if your dog sees you smiling, they're going to get super happy. So make your furry best friend happy and then they'll be happy all day long. Just smile, right? No angry faces, no sad faces, no. Just a happy face so your furry best friend can be happy too. Of course, got some more music on the way. All your favorites right here with Ultra 90.1.
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4: 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It does it for me here on your Tuesday. Thanks so much for hanging out. And don't forget, listen in all day to get registered because they have that big drawing coming your way for the RGB Vaqueros tickets. It's going to be happening on Thursday, right? We got trivia going on with Mr. Double J. I'm giving you trivia. You got Miss B on the MIC coming up next. She'll give you a chance to get registered as well. But I'll catch you mañana right here with Ultra 90.1.

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What's good, Ultra fans? Your girl Bielma MIC hitting the airwaves all the way to 7 o'clock. So keep it unlocked here in Ultra 90.1. 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

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Happy Tuesday, y'all. Hope you're having a great one. Stay safe out there in the streets. Y recuerda, hay más tiempo que vida. There is more time and there is life to chill out, relax, and raise it up. What you want to hear? 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You want it, I got it. Go get it, I bought it. For now, we got some Ace of Base up next. You're an ultra, only good vibes.

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1: 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So

that today on this August 25th is National Banana Split Day. Ooh, my favorite. I usually like strawberry and the pineapple. When I go get it, that's what I get on it. Of course, with the pecans. That's it for me. I absolutely love it. It is also National Kiss and Makeup Day. So today encourages resolving arguments and repairing relationships. Bring a banana.

0: Authority. We'll be talking about a second causeway to connect to South Padre Island. The route discussed is the Outer Parkway, would provide a more direct route between Edinburgh and South Padre. Meeting is Thursday evening at the Rio Hondo Civic Center. UTRGV says their first football game of their second season against UT Permian Basin is sold out. U.S. Senator John Cornyn says the state of Texas will be receiving a federal paycheck of about $7.5 billion as reimbursement for what Texas spent in border security costs incurred during the open border-minded Biden administration. A man from Houston is accused of recruiting postal workers to steal large checks. It was a nearly $24 million mail theft scheme. The Houston Astros and their general manager, Dana Brown, have parted ways. Their manager, Joe Espada, was told his contract will not be renewed at the end of the season. He was given an option to stay or leave. Espada decided to stay with the Astros to the end of the season. And there's a new blood test that identifies signs of Alzheimer's. It's been cleared by the Food and Drug Administration. If you're holding a grudge, it's time to drop it. It's National Kiss and Makeup Day. It's also National Banana Split Day. Astros at the Yankees tonight, 5:35 broadcast on 710 AM Radio KURV. Another heat alert for the area, highs up to 105. 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

Iris with the Goo Goo Dolls here in Ultra Only Good Vibes. Your girl be on the MIC acompañando. That is 5:07 on the clock, y'all. It is August 25th, and we got you with all the jams. Already closer to the end of this month, and closer to the end of the year. It is flying

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Ultra 90.1, your girl Bionda MIC acompañándote. Y'all, let me tell you, it is so sad that Miss Dolly Parton passed away at age 80. Yes, today. Earlier today, an official cause of death has not yet been released, but she had been hospitalized with kidney and autoimmune issues. And just because we gotta remember one of the greats, let's go ahead and hear it. For Miss Dolly Parton, one of the jams that will live forever. This one's called 9 to 5. Let's hear it here in Ultra. Only good.

0: Mr. Rubin, sir?
1: What's up, Jesse?
0: Can I ask you a favor, sir?
1: What do you need?
0: When you're handing out assignments today, I want you to give me the most difficult air conditioning problem in the hottest, worst attic possible.
1: Why would you want me
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1: Well, if you really want to.
0: I do, sir. Besides, this is how you get the best stories.
1: That's true.
0: There I was. Temperatures hitting 115. I'm in Mrs. Caldwell's attic with a stubborn air conditioner.
1: And you were the only one crazy enough to go in there.
0: And I'm the only one brave enough to go in there.
1: Sure. Okay. We'll go with that.
0: Do your worst, sir.
1: Okay, here's a nasty one. Gonna take a long time, and it's going to be hot.
0: I don't know the meaning of hot.
1: You will by the time you get back here. Call Kohler because we can. Jesse, how did it all turn out?
0: Amazing. I think I earned this glass of ice water, sir.
1: What makes someone want to choose the worst assignments possible, Jesse?
0: Because it feels so good when you stop, sir.
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Ultra 90.1 is Britney Spears. And y'all, did you know that there's a study that finds female dogs may judge human competence differently than male dogs? So apparently, dogs are very observant when interacting with humans, and researchers have explored whether male and female dogs respond differently to human behavior. Findings like these give another glimpse into how complex canine social behavior can be. While one study doesn't explain everything about how dogs think, it adds an interesting piece to the growing research around animal cognition. Our pets may notice far more about us than we realize. Female dogs, though, I've already actually, last two dogs I've had have been pit bulls, and they have been females, and they have been the most nicest, amazing. I love pit bulls, and they have such a bad rep. A lot of people are like, oh, why do you like them, or why do you have them, you shouldn't have them, or this and that. But they are amazing. They're beautiful. They have big hearts. Yeah, they might look a little mean, but I mean, I look a little mean sometimes, you know. Doesn't mean I'm gonna bite you. I might. Let's keep it moving. We got Papa Don't Preach up next with Miss Madonna. You're an ultra only good vibes.

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1: What?
0: Yep. So make sure to tell your peeps. It's Ultra 90.1. Only good vibes.
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